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Que pasó, amigos? Your boy Will I Am on this thirsty Thursday evening, getting closer to the weekend. I don't know about you, but I'm so excited for this weekend. We got a lot going on. Plus, we just found out some new details about Frontera Fest. I got them coming up for you in 20 minutes. Plus, how you can win your tickets. Bruno Mars, Selena Quintanilla. 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

0: So this is Tino, and I have a friend that basically I think his wife is cheating on him because she works from home a lot of the time, and she likes to get out of the house to, like, I don't know, just get away from the kids and have a breather.
1: Mm-hmm. Yes.
0: But lately she's been like, oh, I'm just going to go work at the hotel. I'm just going to go work at the hotel. There's a new hotel that just opened up. But I'm like, you can go anywhere.
2: Yeah.
0: Mm-hmm. Why a hotel? And I feel like some people, they don't want to be a liar. So technically, if she does end up getting caught later, she's like, well, I told you where I was going.
2: That's right? True.
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All right, so if you had the choice to go see Javi, to go see Chris Young, Dustin Lynch, who would you want to see the most, okay? 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

0: My dad would say borderline racist shit to me when I was a kid. 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
2: 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We got details on Joe Coy coming down to the 956. It's right here on the Valley's Party Station. We're Wild with a 4.

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Starting this Saturday, the Rio Grande City Hunters and Sportsmen Expo is going down. 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

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Well, they won them with Wild Widow 4, okay? 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

10 o'clock hour already. It's your boy Will I Am on this Thirsty Thursday evening. Man, time is flying. I want to know, where are you having your Thirsty Thursday celebration tonight? Let me hear it. Instagram, TikTok, official Radio Will. Hey, who wants to see this guy in Harlem? He's in Tavi. 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

0: Okay, so this is Tino, and I have a friend that basically I think his wife is cheating on him because she works from home a lot of the time, and she likes to get out of the house to, like, I don't know, just get away from the kids and have a breather.
1: Mm-hmm. Yes.
0: But lately she's been like, oh, I'm just going to go work at the hotel. I'm just going to go work at the hotel. There's a new hotel that just opened up. But I'm like, you can go anywhere.
2: Yeah.
0: Mm-hmm. Why a hotel? And I feel like some people, they don't want to be a liar. So technically, if she does end up getting caught later, she's like, well, I told you where I was going.
2: That's right? True.
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And I don't know about you, but we have a full list of who else performing, including this guy right here, Farruko. How would you like to go see him live and in concert? We got your chance of winning Flyaway giveaway coming up here soon.

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11 o'clock hour on this Thursday evening. Huge shout out to Maria out of McAllen. Want to hear that one? A little Osuna, una aventura. What's going on? It's your boy, Will I Am. And hey, let's talk about how you can win this flyaway getaway to Viva Las Vegas.

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1: Okay, so this is Tino, and I have a friend that basically I think his wife is cheating on him because she works from home a lot of the time, and she likes to get out of the house to, like, I don't know, just get away from the kids and have a breather.
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What's going on, guys? Your boy Will I Am wanted to know, what is your Thirsty Thursday anthem? Let me hear it. 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
0: And Los Titis, Ray Tony and El Abusador.
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0: things you didn't know had names. 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
0: What about this? 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

0: One of my favorite shows when I was a kid was the legendary Hanging with Mr. Cooper, mm-hmm. starring comedian mm-hmm. Mark Curry. Man, he's an OG, he's a legend. And we actually sat down and had a full-on conversation. We talked about everything from him opening up for Whitney Houston and Ray Charles
1: to
0: the time he played one-on-one with Michael Jordan.
2: I bought a brand new Range Rover. That's when the new Range Rovers first came out. Mike roll up. You know, I'm in the Range Rover. Mike, you know, he pulled up. I said, yeah, that's my lot now, man. This is my lot. This Warner Brothers, my lot. He said, yeah, all right. I said, yeah, I run this lot, boy. Let you know. He said, man, they got a leg room in there? I said, yeah, it's a lot of leg room. Next day, Michael Jordan had one. That's a true story. Now, I am not. But not only that, he would be at that set every morning at 6 a.m. working out, which I thought was dedication. I would get there early for Mr. Cooper to do prep work and things, but he would be there every morning, 6 a.m. So one day, I walked on to the gym. I had my gym clothes on. He looked at me, he didn't say nothing. He just threw me the ball. He knew what was up.
0: You knew it was game time.
2: He knew. He did not say one thing. He just threw me the ball. Did like the, got ready, 101. He gave me the ball first. I scored. Yeah, you know, yeah, yeah. And then he got the ball. Pumped the ball up. What you looking at? So I guess he was like, I'm about to blow by you. Oh, are you ready? Or what you doing? This is your defense stand? Went by me. He beat me 7-0 or something.
0: Oh, damn. It was
2: a game. Sweet jumping. Sweet just talking. I thought you had that one, baby. I thought that was. I mean, all back of the rim net. Everything. I'm full jumping on him.
0: The entire conversation is wild, man. You can stream it now wherever you stream your favorite podcast. Just search for Tino Cochino Is Anyone Listening and check that out. We've all heard the term trophy wife before, right?
1: Mm-hmm.
0: Well, survey says that trophy wife is becoming less common. Let's talk about it. Next.

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0: according to recent studies and surveys and all that fun stuff, the trophy wife is becoming less common. It says America's wealthiest men are increasingly choosing partners who are equally successful.
1: What a loser.
0: The age of the power couple has arrived.
2: That's right.
0: Do we agree with this?
3: I do agree. I think that there's because it was just different. I feel like, you know, 20 years ago, I think a lot more women now are going to college and they're figuring out what like they want to do in careers and, you know, be doctors and lawyers and just all these different things. So, and then also everything is so expensive now that.

0: I don't think people can afford to have someone who stays home.
1: Yeah,
2: it says that, incomes.
1: It's been changing, and it's like a new perspective, a way of living now, because way more women, many more women are CEOs and entrepreneurs and lawyers and doctors and investors now. So success is increasingly shared between both partners rather than centered on, you know, just one.
0: Mm-hmm.
3: Yeah, that's nice and all, but it's just not going to work between the relationship. It's right. Not going to work out because there's two bulls in the household. Like, one person, I feel like one person kind of has to do less than the other person. Like, they have to be, you know what I mean? Like,
1: I can tell you, it's a power dynamic, yes. I think. I agree, man.
0: And I don't think so. I think it, like, there has to be a lot of communication. Maybe just not take work home. Like, if you two are in two completely different, you know.
2: Yeah, and don't have an ego.
1: But I don't think it's about work. It's about
3: just
1: life.
3: A daily life.
1: It's
3: yeah.
1: like, yo, we should do this. If you have that mindset, mm-hmm. chances are you do think you're right.
2: It sounds like an ego thing, Lo. Just let your ego drop at the door because you're not at work anymore. You're at home.
0: And I do think that even if you are like a stay-at-home mom or wife, I do think you should find something for yourself still. Something small. Like maybe it's like a small hobby that starts earning you some money. I don't know, because you don't want to be in a situation. Well, also, you just never know. Like, things could be good now, and then what happens if you do get divorced or something? You just never know. Yeah. So you should have something for yourself.
3: If you're in the house, just watch your tone.
0: Oh my gosh.
2: Shut up.
1: In a busy world, man, parents, I feel like sometimes your focal point, it should be on the kids, but I feel like sometimes it's just like the necessities mm-hmm. and maybe you're missing some things that could actually be really important to them. Five things that feel small to you but are enormous to your kids. We'll share them with you next.
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0: when it comes to in-laws, you either love them or you hate them. I feel like there's no in between. Mm-hmm. Our producer Matt,
1: I'm in between.
0: He'll share what's going on in his life, and then we can break down boundaries and talk the whole thing. It's Real Talk. It's brought to you by DraftKings. It's Tino Cochino Radio. What's happening?
1: So my in-laws live out of state, and it's been that way forever since our entire marriage. And they are now retired, and forever they've been talking about trying to buy a second home closer to their grandkids, to my kids. Mm-hmm. And specifically in our neighborhood was like, oh, I don't know if I like that. But now a house has just become available right across the street from us. It fits their budget. It fits their what they need square footage wise and layout and all that. And my wife is like hell bent on getting them into this house. And I'm hell bent on telling my wife, hell no. I don't want my mother-in-law, my father-in-law, where they can just come over anytime they want 24/7, because they will. I love her family, but her family has no boundaries. They do not practice boundaries. They're up each other's ass, and that's just how it rolls.
0: Don't your parents live 5 minutes away?
1: Yeah, and that's fine. They have to drive to get to my house. Okay. But I mean, we have, there's separation there. I'd be fine with them living like 5 minute drive, a mile away, mm-hmm. a couple miles away, whatever. But across the street, that's just a little much, I think.
2: But if it's your second, it's their second house, they're not going to be there all the time.
1: Yeah, but they'd be there for like 6 months at a time. You know what I mean?
2: Know. I live on the same street as my parents. I think it's great. And my parents, like, they don't just show up. Like, I don't know. There's boundaries.
0: Cut the cord!
1: Exactly. Well, how does your husband feel about it? It's your parents, but
2: my husband loves it. My husband actually hangs out with my dad more than I do.
1: Oh, that's crazy.
0: Yep. I want to talk to Nicasio real quick and just check on his well-being. Well, you guys have this whole conversation going on. I can't focus. And Nicasio's over here.
3: I'm sorry.
1: You all right?
3: What's the phrase? 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
0: 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Let's talk to Elena and see what boundaries she has had to set up with family. 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

0: are talking boundaries with family. Like, what have you kind of had to set in place to, I don't know, is it not necessarily just distance, but just to have an understanding between all parties? Yes. Elena, let me know.
1: For example, I was with a guy for 2 to 3 years, and no matter what I did, my family just did not like him, and they did not like my, like, he did not like my family. But I was like, look, I love both of you guys. You guys are gonna have to come to agreement. If you both love and respect me, you're gonna have to stay under the same roof for an hour so we can have dinner, and that's all I ask. And I was kind of like a little different in the beginning, but after a while they actually got to like know each other. They talked for a while and they ended up liking each other a lot. My dad ended up talking to him more than me at dinner a lot of the times, actually. So boundaries are like really important.
2: Yeah, like if it doesn't work out, then we don't work out. Like, this has to work out in order for this to be successful. And if it doesn't, then bye parents and bye boyfriend.
1: Exactly, definitely.
0: We had talked about this. Maybe a month or so ago, we found some money outside of the building. No one claimed it, so we took it.
3: Yeah.
0: Bro, this is crazy. There are police that are looking for a man who picked up $30 from the ground and didn't return it.
2: Wow.
0: We picked up almost the same amount. We'll talk about this next.

0: So police are searching for a Georgia man who picked up $30 from the ground at Walmart but didn't attempt to return it to its rightful owner.
1: Mm-hmm. Come God.
0: On, man. It's just $30. I mean, I don't understand.
2: So there's an update. They actually found him. He did return it. But the person who lost the $30, she wanted to press charges. But because she got the money back, like, she's like, okay, like, I won't press charges. Oh, and people God. In the comments were like, why were the police spending all these resources on trying to find this elderly man who found $30 on the ground? And the police are saying, well, it's because he saw her drop it and he didn't try to return it.
0: How do we know he saw it? I mean, you can't prove that.
1: Cameras?
2: Possibly. But I'm just like, even if it was $30, is it morally wrong? Sure. But to have a whole, like, police hunt for this man is crazy.
3: If it's on the ground, what does it matter?
0: That's my thing.
3: It's free cash.
0: The person at fault is you. You dropped it.
3: Yeah.
0: Be mad at you.
2: Like, if it was $8,000, I could understand, like, okay, I need this money. But $30?
0: Such a specific amount, $8,000.
3: If it's $8,000, I'm pretending I'm blind. I just pick something up on the ground.
1: Well, that's a felony. I found that out. Oh, anything more than $4,000 that you, like, steal or take or whatever.
0: So that should be your magic number, Serena. $4,999. Dude, I don't know if y'all saw this, but Chick-fil-A, I guess, has kicked off their first ever 24-hour vending machine.
3: Crazy.
0: How do you keep it hot? And
1: does it make shakes?
0: Let's talk about

0: don't know if you guys saw this, but I mean, it is pretty dope. Chick-fil-A is officially testing its first ever 24-hour vending machine.
1: What the?
2: Ooh.
0: Yeah, man. It is a temperature-controlled market fridge.
1: Oh, my God.
0: And it's inside of a children's hospital in Georgia. And it's giving the staff and visitors and patients access to Chick-fil-A favorites around the clock, except for Sundays. Even on Sundays, they shut down the machine. That's crazy.
3: Come on, man.
0: But it's fully self-serve, meaning you can just tap, pay, and eat without waiting in line. I mean, there's going to be a line, though.
2: At this day. Like,
0: there's no way you're just going to walk up to it and get stuff. But it's got cool wraps. It's got veggie wraps. It's got the waffle chips. It doesn't say nothing about the chicken sandwiches.
1: No sandwiches.
2: Well, I was going to say, because I wonder how they would keep it from getting soggy. Because if it's in that... Yeah.
3: Well, the wraps have chicken in them, right?
1: Yeah, but it's cold.
2: Yeah, it's like the bread. Sometimes it gets soggy, though, in the packaging.
0: Yeah. I mean, yeah, I guess no sandwich yet. I mean, yeah, even like on the picture, it literally has the avocado lime ranch wrap or whatever, and then another wrap and chips.
2: Well, that's kind of disappointing. Like, if you see the vending machine, you're like, oh, yes, and you walk up, I'm like, oh, yeah, just like, a wrap.
0: Most people go to Chick-fil-A for the chicken sandwich.
1: Yeah.
0: The other stuff is cool, but I don't know. We'll see what it is.
1: And I just hope it talks back to you, like, whenever you say thank you, this...
0: Oh, my pleasure.
1: My pleasure.
0: Yeah.
3: That was cool.
0: Like the workers. Yeah. Bro, when it comes to relationships and lessons and, you know, I feel like a lot of people, they study relationships and you hope to learn something, but what's a long relationship to you? What do you think, Serena?
2: Ooh, a long relationship? I would say at least 3 years. I feel like that's where you're starting to get really serious. Well, I feel like that's where you're really like, I'm getting serious and...
0: Well, there's some lessons that have been learned from studying relationships for 27 years.
3: Oh, my God.
0: A little more than three. What has been learned? We'll share it with you next.
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0: hotel and travel accommodations are not included.
1: Why is my
0: McAllen police
1: so
0: are looking for two you women who are suspects in a credit card abuse investigation. Alisa Campbell and Cindy Ramirez currently have warrants out for their arrest.
2: The Valley's party
0: you know
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0: Wow, McAllen police. I went deaf on a Valley ICE agent wanted in Minnesota is now out of the camera.

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1: There's a person that spent 27 years studying relationships, and these are the lessons that they learned. Number one, emotional control is love's foundation. You can't build anything stable with someone who explodes over everything.
2: Yes.
1: Damn, that's so real, dude. Yeah, if you're always just going, then, bro, it'll never work.
3: But yeah, because you can't communicate with them.
1: This says calm doesn't mean weak. It is strength and restraint. Number two, don't compare your relationship to others. What you see on social media is curated. What you live through is real. Comparison kills gratitude, and gratitude keeps love alive.
3: Exactly. I feel like that's what everybody's doing now, because there's couples that just post the good stuff, or like, I don't know, girls, like their man's giving them bags, and it's just like, it's not real.
1: Oh, it is. I did
2: No, yeah, it is. It's real.
1: I did all that. I gave the rapper Lifestyle before, and it backfired.
3: But so. I'm saying, but that wasn't like happiness, you know what I mean?
1: I was happy at the time. Serena, you don't live my life.
2: Oh my
3: gosh. I'm trying to have your back.
1: Jesus. Right.
4: Let's not react with anger.
1: You're right. That was a test.
4: Yes.
1: Number three, the way you speak matters more than what you say. Most relationships break because of tone, not content. You can be right and still cause damage with your delivery. Talk like someone you want to be listened to.
2: Oh.
1: Does that make sense? Talk like someone you want to be listened to.
3: Yes.
1: Talk, that
3: I feel
1: sounds
3: like,
1: weird.
3: Want to be. I feel like talk how you want to be talked to.
2: Yes.
4: There it is.
1: That sounds better than the other one. Number four, if you're keeping score, you've already lost. Real partnership is not 50-50. It's two people that give 100%.
5: Yes.
1: And it's just different seasons. Some days you carry more, some days less. Keep the scoreboard out of the house.
3: I feel like Nicasio keeps score. Oh,
2: 100%.
4: And he's losing.
2: Oh, legit, for sure. You have to keep score. This goes back to like, you know, being two alphas in the household. There can't be two alphas. There can only be one.
3: Why can't you just...
2: And if the party understands that, then the party will go on.
3: Why can't you just forgive, though? Like, why do you have to keep score?
2: No, because you have to. You just have to. You have to.
1: Winners win, Serena.
5: Okay.
1: Number five. We'll close it with this one. Disagreement is normal, but disrespect is not. It is okay to argue, but it's not okay to insult, belittle, or bring up divorce in every
4: fight. Oh my
1: fight.
4: God, divorce.
1: Handle your tongue like a weapon, because it is. Blah, blah, blah, blah, blah.
2: Serena, you insult and do not
3: no,
2: lie
3: I don't.
2: To me. You insult your husband
3: no,
2: somehow, some way.
3: I don't. I feel like I've said this before. I feel like we do not belittle each other whatsoever. I mean, we argue, but there's no like...
2: But how come?
3: I'm not calling him names. He's not calling me names.
2: But why do you stay silent for a long time?
5: So that she doesn't call him names.
3: Yes.
2: I'm not talking to you.
4: Oh my God.
3: But exactly. I'm controlling my anger.
1: Mm. Not right now.
2: You see?
0: Tino Cochino Radio.
3: Yeah. 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

0: Ariella reached out. She is debating on breaking her rule when it comes to dating divorced men. Let's have Serena read the DM that Ariella sent, and we'll talk all about it, man. Let's listen to Therapy on Tino Cochino Radio. Go ahead.
1: I know this sounds weird, but I have dated multiple divorced men in the past, and I swore that I would never do it again. I've had the same crappy experience each time. Trust issues, crazy exes, and mostly them bringing their previous trauma into our relationship. Mm. To protect my peace, I made a promise to myself to only date guys who have never been married before. My best friend has a coworker she wants to set me up with, and she swears he's an amazing guy, but he's divorced. She knows my issue and still says I should give this a chance because she says the marriage was short and he's different from the other guys I've dated. She knows me best, so I'm wondering if I should bend my rule this one last time or stay true to my promise to myself.
0: Yes, you should break the rule because you keep picking the wrong person. This is a you thing. You keep going after the same man, clearly. Your friend is the one setting you up. Trust your friend on this because you just keep striking out.
1: I say go for it, but you could still have boundaries. So go on this date, and if there's something like, you know, the first day he's like, yeah, my ex this, my ex that, like, you know, like, okay, like, I've been through this before, and that's going to be my boundary where you're already bringing your relationship into this.
0: Nicasio?
2: I feel like she should go for it because I feel like they're already at their lowest. They already went through, like, you know, their marriage and everything. So they're kind of hitting rock bottom. So
0: thanks, man.
3: Yeah, what are you trying to say?
2: I'm just saying, like, they don't at this point, they don't have standards no more because what they tried.
0: No, that's a lie. You up your standards.
2: Yeah, but what they went through, it didn't work. So I'm just like.
0: No, that's the point. Nicasio has no idea because he's been in one relationship. I'm here to tell you, as a divorced man, it's the best thing because you realize everywhere that you went wrong and you set up personal boundaries that you don't want. Like, you know, you won't deal with ever again. Mm-hmm. And you learn from your mistakes and where it went wrong. So I think it's the ultimate win. I think specifically, Ariella is going for toxic men. I attracted all the wrong people for the longest.
3: Mm-hmm. Right.
0: She's doing the exact same thing. You stop dating how you normally date. It has nothing to do with a divorce thing. You're picking the same type of man.
1: I was going to say, though, is there like a limit to when, like how long this person's been divorced? Because I feel like if he's freshly divorced, then yeah, there's going to be some like trauma there.
3: Same thing as a breakup, right? Freshly broken up. You don't want to be a rebound.
0: That's the thing. Most people give with someone immediately after just because they want to feel something different. But also, a lot of relationships, especially divorce is such a serious thing. By the time it happens, you've been over this relationship for a long time.
3: Yeah, you're like, get me out of this.
0: I don't know. Let's take it to the phones and see what Mariah thinks about the situation. Next.
4: Picture this. It's Monday morning. You open your phone and it's everywhere.
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0: Ariella does not want to date divorced men anymore. It's been her thing, and she's never had successful, you know, results.
1: Yeah.
0: And so now she's at a point where I guess her friend wants to set her up with some guy that's divorced.
2: Oh, dang.
0: But he's apparently the best guy ever, according to the friend. So Ariella's like, look, man, I've been dating. It's kind of tough. Maybe this is the guy, but she doesn't know if she should go back on her rule or not. Mariah, thoughts?
3: I think if she's had bad experience in the past with divorced men, she should stick to her instincts, because a lot of the times I feel like divorced people come with a lot of, like, bad baggage. Like,
0: oh, how dare you?
2: That's crazy.
0: We're not all bad!
3: A lot of the time. But a lot of people also deserve chances. But from experience, like when I was single, I dated somebody who was with somebody. They weren't even divorced. They just had a kid with them. And it turns out they were still being together. And I just feel like a lot of times it ends up like that.
0: It sounds like you're bringing your trauma from that bad relationship into your next relationship.
2: Oh my God.
3: I just feel like they sometimes, a lot of the times, end up back with their ex or whatever. But
0: that's for people that don't, like, get over it, don't you think? Like, a lot of people, they get so used to being comfortable with that person that they'll go out for a little bit and then they realize dating sucks and, like, I'll just settle.
3: Yeah, maybe she should stick with her instincts.
2: I don't know if you're single or not, but if you were, would you ever get with a divorced man?
3: It depends what stage I'm at in my life. Like, if I'm already later in age with kids and myself, then maybe I would.
0: So you're saying there's a chance. Apparently, Kylie Jenner wants more babies, but obviously she's not with Travis Scott anymore. So does she want one from him? Does she want a Timothy Chalamet baby? We'll talk all about it next in Tea Time.

0: Kylie Jenner apparently wants more kids. She's got two already, both from Travis Scott.
1: Yeah.
0: So I'm assuming she wants a Chalamet baby.
1: No.
0: Let's talk all about it with Serena. Tea time. Go ahead.
2: Yeah, so she popped up on the new reality show called The Girls, which follows some of the Kardashians, like, close friends. Mm-hmm. And she was on FaceTime with one of them who was talking about maybe having another baby, but doing it through, like, a surrogacy. And Kylie opened up saying, like, she does want more kids, but, like, getting pregnant right now just kind of sounds insane. But she knows for herself, she probably couldn't, you know, have someone else carry her baby. Because right. I feel like that's a whole, like, mental thing, too. Like, I feel like that would be hard for me as well because it is your baby. And I would feel weird, like, it not growing with me.
3: Yeah, the same bond.
2: Sure. Yes.
0: Some people can't have kids on their own and they have to do it that way. And they're probably just grateful that they can have it, right?
2: Yeah, no, that's fine. But I'm saying, like, for Kylie Jenner, she's also, like, she can carry her kids.
1: Oh, dang.
2: So, but I'm saying, like, it's not, I'm not shaming it, but I'm saying for me personally, I understand where Kylie's coming from because I would want to carry my children.
1: I think she's just waiting for the whole Timothy thing to, like, break up because I feel
3: she's waiting or you're waiting?
1: Well, I'm always waiting. But I'm just saying, like, I feel like she wants to have kids with the same guy. And so
4: she can just break up if she wanted to. They've been together for so long already.
1: I think she will. I mean, after the first baby, she got back with him and had another kid. So who's to say she ain't gonna do it again with the third kid?
2: You don't even
1: say
0: with who? With Travis Scott?
1: Yeah, with Travis Scott.
0: Right? Paint the picture,
1: yeah, Travis
0: right?
1: Scott.
0: Not all of us obsess over her nor the ins and outs like you.
1: Her baby daddy.
2: But it's been years, and I feel like they're done.
1: It was years after the first baby.
0: But she wasn't with somebody else, seriously. She's been with Timothy for however long now. Yes. Like, they're going tough.
1: I'm willing to bet on it.
3: Oh, yeah? DraftKings?
0: I was going to say, if you want to do that, guys, go to DraftKings right now. Go to DraftKings and use code Tino, okay? Yeah. Not playing. That's a real endorsement. Go do that. You're going to get $200 back in rewards.
3: Ooh, yes.
0: It's a win in all markets, DraftKings. coming up next, Vine is back, kind of.
3: Oh.

0: Vine, the app that was super popular back in the day, is back, kind of. The new app is called Divine. And it's inspired by 6-second video platform Vine. It launched last week. It already has about 100,000 users. And according to its founder, it's kind of the exact same thing. You jump onto the app and it's just supposed to, I guess, stand apart from mainstream social media platforms because of the time limit. And it doesn't allow AI-generated content. So that's pretty cool.
1: Oh, yeah. So you'd have to really challenge yourself because, like, you can't use AI and you have 6 seconds to get your point across.
0: That was the fun thing about Vine was, like, how creative can I be in this amount of time?
2: Weren't they 10 seconds when they first came around, Vine? Do you remember?
0: I don't remember.
3: The 6-second videos, like, after another, like, that's kind of bad for your brain, don't you think?
0: I mean, all of it is, though. TikTok in general, I think that's what they say the
2: average attention span is.
0: Attention span is, like, yeah, I think... 3 seconds?
4: Wow.
2: Good God.
1: That's crazy.
0: I was looking over like tutorials the other day on Reels because the algorithm changes every 3 days now or something like that. And it literally says every single thing said you have 3 seconds to catch the attention. If you don't catch it in 3 seconds, your video will not hit.
2: So what do you do for your hook? Like in a typical video?
0: That's the thing. What are you going to do?
4: Yeah, Jesus.
0: I don't know. I'm literally trying something different on all of them. Like, what if you jump on, hey, guys, today's going to be crazy because, listen. Like,
3: gone.
0: And it has to start immediately. Like, I can't believe it was $5,000. And it's like, well, what was it? Like, there's got to be something.
1: What kind of videos do you like watching right now?
0: My algorithm sucks right now because once you watch one video or follow one person, you're served all of their stuff immediately.
1: Mm-hmm.
0: And I just hate it. I don't like anything that I have right now. All I have right now is like, I just bought a new camera. And so my entire timeline is about cameras and filters and settings. And I'm like, I don't want to see this. Yeah. So I don't even know what I'm watching right now.
1: I've been like watching a lot of the like day in my life videos. And I'm like, why am I like, I feel like, you know, like I would always talk kind of like about my son, like where he wants to watch YouTubes of other families. I'm like, I'm doing the same thing.
0: Wow. I mean, I don't know, man. Do you find it working for you? You did a video like that recently. How was it?
1: I've been getting a few comments here and there where people want more of them. Like, I don't feel like it's hit yet, but people have asked like, oh, like do more of these. And they're not like people that I follow. But that's actually what I watch right now is day in the life videos.
0: There's a new dating scam. I don't know if you guys saw this. I was served this. And this is targeted towards men. I don't think it's smart. To me, it's stupid. I don't think I'd be caught on this. But I feel like depending on how thirsty you are, you might want to watch out. I'm going to tell you about it next and hopefully prevent you from getting caught up.
5: My dad would say borderline racist shit to me when I was a kid. But I knew he was joking. It's my dad. Just sitting at the dinner table, was like, no, I married your mom, right? Like, why? Because I love Chinese food. She's Filipino, Dad. Whatever. Rice is rice.
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0: included.
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0: McAllen police apply are looking for two women who are suspects in a credit card abuse investigation. Elisa Campbell and Cindy Ramirez currently have warrants out for their arrest. Valley's if party station. Know what they might be, call McAllen police. A Valley ICE agent wanted in Minnesota is now out of the Cameron County Jail. Christian Castro is charged in connection to an on-the-job shooting back in January. A federal judge

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0: One stage, Mike Towers.
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1: Manuel Turizo.
0: Eladio Carrión.
1: Floyd Menor.
0: Gracie.
1: Ale.
0: And Los Titis, Rey Tony and El Abusador.
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20: There is a new dating scam as several men are reportedly being targeted through Tinder and Bumble.
21: Oh, man.
20: So the pattern's super simple. After matching, the woman agrees to meet, but first she asks the guy to pay for her cab. Later, she claims she doesn't trust him and asks him to pay the cab driver in advance. And so the catch, there's no actual cab booking. So the scammer allegedly edits the fare, driver's name, and cab details to make it look genuine. And then once the victim transfers the money to her account, she blocks him and disappears.
22: Oh, wow.
23: All right, she only got like 40, 50 bucks, right?
20: I mean, I guess, but still, that's crazy. Like, bro.
23: Yeah, God.
22: But like to be scammed, that's probably not a good feeling.
20: It's just the word to get any type of money to just, yeah, you feel hustled.
23: Mm-hmm. But is that one of those deals where, like, if you fell for that and you kind of deserve to get scammed, like, either sex, man or woman, somebody's like, oh, I can't afford my cab and I don't trust you, you got to pay in advance. Yeah. Wouldn't that be a red flag?
20: Man, I'll tell you a red flag. I saw, I don't remember when we talked about it here or if I just saw it online, but there was this guy and a girl. They'd agreed to go on a date and she messaged him and she was like, all right, listen, I can't wait to meet up. But obviously, since it's a first date, I want to look good. So I'm going to need you to send me some money so I can get my nails done. Mm. And oh, wow. He responded to her as like, listen, I'm good on the date, to be honest with you. I don't know you like that. You don't know me like that. First impressions are everything. And before I even met you, you want to ask me for money to get your mm-hmm. stuff done. I'm not asking you for money to buy my outfit or buy my clothes. Yeah. Like, I'm going to do what I need to do for me. And I feel like you should do the same for you. Good luck to you.
23: Yeah, 100%.
22: Wow. Yeah, I feel like I agree with that. Like, I don't. Like, why aren't your nails, if you want your nails done, why aren't they done already?
20: Yeah.
22: Like, yeah. You should be able to keep up with yourself.
20: 1,000%. Plus, I don't know you.
24: For sure.
23: Yeah.
20: It's like when I'm driving around, I see people on their car, they write with shoe polish. It's my birthday, cash at me. For
23: it,
20: what?
23: It makes no sense.
20: I don't know you.
24: Why?
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0: If you love drama and toxicity, then you're going to love Battle of the Rosas. It's the biggest, fakest novella ever. And today, Emiliano and Dolores are in quite of a predicament. Oh. Because all of a sudden, Emiliano is all about pumpkin spice latte. And he even has a PSL buddy at work. Oh, and get this, she's white. Battle of the Rosas is next on Tino Cochino Radio. And today, it's all brought to you by DraftKings.
1: Yeah.
0: Football's back, baby. Something big is coming. 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

0: If you love drama, this is for you. Mm-hmm. Battle of the Rosas. Where love is tested, trust is questioned, and today, apparently pumpkin spice is destroying marriages. Aww. We have Dolores on the line. What's going on with your man, Emiliano?
1: Suddenly, my husband is obsessed with pumpkin spice lattes.
0: Okay.
1: You don't understand. He used to make fun of pumpkin spice.
0: Okay.
1: He called it white girl coffee.
0: Okay.
2: Pretty accurate.
1: Now, he drinks one almost every morning.
0: Hey, did your husband recently purchase UGG boots?
1: Basically.
0: So what do you think it is? What gave him this new pumpkin infatuation?
1: This woman at his work.
0: Aye, what's her name?
1: Madison.
0: Of course, the pumpkin spice woman's name is Madison.
2: Maddie.
3: You lost him.
1: She's white.
0: Duh.
3: You already said Madison.
0: We figured that out earlier. Aye. Okay, Dolores, listen. It's very clear you've lost him. But maybe there's a chance. We need to know what's exactly going on. What's up with this girl, Madison? Well, I mean, how do you know they're actually doing things other than pumpkin spice?
1: He calls her his DSL buddy.
0: Better than DSL buddy.
2: Why?
1: He even knows her exact order.
0: Let me guess. Grande pumpkin spice latte with oat milk, 2 pumps pumpkin, 1 pump vanilla, no whip, extra cinnamon.
2: Oh, oh my gosh. Good.
1: You know her too?
2: She's for the streets.
0: Maybe he's just very good at memory, no?
1: No, he doesn't know my order. Last week, he bought me a caramel macchiato.
0: What's wrong with that?
1: I hate caramel.
0: Listen, we're going to find out exactly how close these two are. We're calling Emiliano. We're going to tell him we're from a local coffee shop doing a fall promotion, and he's won free coffee deliveries for a week for himself and one coffee buddy. We're going to ask him for both orders. Will he pick you or Maddie? That's my nickname for her.
1: That's what he calls her too.
0: We're going to call her next. Hank or him or I. Hi, I'm Custard. We're calling someone next on Battle of the Rosas.
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0: Welcome back to the biggest November. I felt like the Love Island guy. Welcome back to Love Island USA.
1: Oh my God.
0: Welcome back to Battle of the Rosa. Today we have Dolores on the line. She feels that her man Emiliano's creeping on the Lolo with his white coworker Madison. It's important that we know she's white because they bonded over pumpkin spice latte. Ew. Okay, Dolores, we're going to call Emiliano. We're going to tell him we work for a coffee shop and that we're going to get him hooked up with free cafe for a week. He can pick one coffee buddy. Will he choose you or will he choose Maddie?
2: He better choose me.
0: Queen.

0: Emiliano! ¿Qué pasó? This is Tino. How you doing today?
1: I'm good. Who are you?
0: I'm calling from Harvest Coffee Company. And you were actually nominated for our fall preview. And you're a winner. So you're going to get a free week of free cafe, whatever you want, including pumpkin spices. Oh. And you even get a PSL buddy. So you can order cafe for you and for one person, anybody of your choice. And we completely take care of the order complimentary for a week. Who would you like your PSL buddy to be?
1: Let me see. Oh, yes. Maddie.
0: Is that short for Madison by chance?
1: Yes, me gusta.
2: Ay. Oh, my God.
0: She's feed, man. We're talking about the same one. Ay, with the extra crema?
1: Always.
0: Oh, my God. Okay. So how do you know Maddie?
1: She's my coworker, but, you know, she's my body, too.
0: You say body or buddy?
2: Or baddie?
1: Yes.
0: Oh, three?
2: Both.
0: Ay. Okay, Emiliano, tell me, what is Maddie's order?
1: Grande pumpkin spice latte. Oat needs 2 pumps pumpkin. Good. 1 pump vanilla. No whipped.
0: And let me guess, there's one extra little hint of something that makes it special. Let's just see if we know who it is on the count of three. One, two, three. Extra cinnamon. I knew it! She's so f***ing fine!
3: What the f*** is happening?
0: I feel so bad, Emiliano. I got your girl on the line, but trust me, I've seen Maddie. I get it.
1: Wait, is Maddie your baddie too?
0: Maddie's everyone's baddie!
2: She's got a fatty.
0: Yes! Oh my God, what a twist! This has been Battle of the Rosas. On Tino Cochino Radio. Coming up next, listen, man, if you're in your 40s, you need to do this. I'm a few months away. I'm listening.
2: Thanks, Serena's already there.

0: if you're in your 40s, you need to listen, man. I'm about to be. I mean, I'm about 6 months away from it, but it's right around the corner, dude.
1: Yeah, it's
0: time coming. Flies. I came across this, and I just thought it was kind of interesting, man. There's a dude that's 60, and he made this list. It says, if you're in your 40s, you need to do this because your 40s go faster than your 30s. You need to stop saying, I still have time, because you don't.
2: Gosh.
0: Number one, not everyone is going to like you. That's not a problem. That is a filter. Understand and accept it.
1: Absolutely.
2: I feel like by the time you're 40, you should understand. Like, you're not going to please everybody.
1: Yeah, and
0: like, some people don't, though. Mm-hmm. Like, some people are people pleasers.
2: Mm-hmm. It's kind of sad.
1: Nicasio.
0: No. Number two, the highest paying job is not always the right one. Titles don't prevent burnout.
1: Do what you love. You spend most of your time at work. Do what you love.
3: That's true.
2: I get that, but also you need to make money. Like, if you're struggling for money and you're going to get this raise that has, like, and it's a lot of money, I know sometimes you got to take it.
1: And be miserable?
2: Are you miserable broke?
1: Yes.
3: Oh. I'd rather be miserable rich than miserable broke. Yeah. Yeah. Okay.
0: Your partner is not a mind reader, so be sure to say what you need and ask what they need. Mm-hmm. Serena, when's the last time your husband said, baby, what do you need?
3: We'll be waiting here all day.
2: Oh, I don't know.
1: Has he ever asked that?
2: I'm happy that I don't feel like I'm missing something right now, though.
0: Have you asked him, hey, baby, do you need anything? Just want to make sure you're good.
2: I've tried to ask in certain ways.
0: Serena, don't sugarcoat it. The answer's no.
3: My God, Serena.
0: The ones who stay loyal are the real ones. Success attracts, but failure reveals your people.
2: I was still thinking about the social media and following people on social media, because on my Facebook, I've been unfriending a lot of people because there's just so much drama. I'm like, how
1: on
2: old
1: Facebook,
2: are we?
1: Right? More drama on Facebook than Instagram.
0: Invest in yourself first. Courses, coaching, therapy. Just it's infinite return on investment.
1: Yeah. The gym.
2: I feel that. Mm-hmm.
0: Why'd you look at Serena when you said that?
1: Oh,
0: that
1: my
0: was crazy.
1: God. No, I didn't. I looked at every gym.
2: But I am paying for a good trainer because I was going to the gym on my own and I was not seeing a difference at all. So I am investing and I am seeing a difference.
1: There you go.
0: We'll close it with this one. The people who criticize the most are literally doing the least. Ignore them and keep building.
2: Yes.
0: That's how it is on social media, too. That's the biggest thing.
3: Oh, all the time.
0: I mean, everybody that's got a comment or a thought or an opinion about this, that, and the other are in bed doing nothing.
3: Yeah.
2: Mm-hmm.
1: That sounds amazing.
0: I, one thing that I've been doing lately, I did it last night. I've got some butter pecan ice cream, a nice little pint.
1: Oh, it's my favorite flavor.
0: It's sitting in my freezer, and I almost went to get it. And you know what I did? I literally told myself, no, because that's what a lazy person would do. It's easy to go to the fridge and open it and get it. Yep. It's hard to not get it. Bro, I didn't touch it.
1: But it's already in your fridge. You're going to waste money on that.
0: That's an excuse. I can waste money on that and go do that, or I can focus on me and work on me. And in order to work on you, you got to do the things that most people won't do. That's why most people aren't great, because most people won't do it. That's why most people aren't in shape, because most people can't commit.
1: So why'd you buy the ice cream?
0: Because I was fat at that point.
2: But wouldn't the ice cream make you happier in that moment?
0: In that moment, yes, but not in the long run.
3: Yes. And the thing
0: like
3: is,
0: when you cheat on somebody.
3: Oh, bro.
0: Like, real talk. If you cheat on someone real quick, you get that quick, and it was great. Yeah. But is it worth ruining your life in a relationship and catching something? Like, none of that is.
3: It's not worth
2: ice
3: it.
2: Ice cream compared to cheating is wild.
0: No, it's not, because ice cream can make you fat.
3: Yeah.
1: But you can work off the ice cream. You can't work off the cheat.
0: As you get older,
3: it's harder.
0: It's so much harder. See, what you guys are doing right now shows me that you need that trainer.
2: Yeah. I want you to be happy. Did you throw away the ice cream then?
0: No, it's just sitting there.
1: Serena. As a test?
0: Serena's like, can I have it?
2: Please.
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0: For everybody out there that, you know, you got kids and maybe they're texting and you have no idea what the acronyms that they use mean, this could be beneficial. Gen Z acronyms decoded. I got you. Next.

0: Okay, Gen Z acronyms decoded. We're going to go one by one and see if you guys know what it means or not. Because all of you have kids.
1: Yep.
0: Now, more so, Nicasio's son's young enough to where he probably doesn't use any of this. He's not texting or doing anything. But Serena, I mean, your kid's not texting, but he's in school. He's around kids. He's using computers.
2: He could read like, now.
0: And then, I mean, Matt has a 13-year-old.
1: Yeah.
0: So here we go. IYKWIM.
2: If you know. I don't know.
1: I know what it is.
2: I don't know.
0: It's not your turn. I told everyone before.
1: Oh, sorry.
3: Jesus Christ.
0: We're going to go one by one and match it with me. Please, hand up. Please.
1: But she doesn't know.
0: Serena, it stands for if you know what I mean.
2: Okay.
0: Oh, and clearly you don't.
2: I didn't.
0: Okay, let's go to Nicasio. ISTG.
3: Something, thank God.
0: I swear to God.
3: Oh, wow.
2: Okay, that was good.
0: Matt's got to know this one. Right. FYP.
1: For your pleasure? Is that not it?
0: For you, Paige.
1: Oh,
3: for your pleasure.
1: What does that mean?
0: All right, Serena, FWIW.
2: I don't know these.
0: For what it's worth.
2: Oh, see, I was starting with with.
3: Oh my gosh. That's some old stuff.
0: All right, Nicasio, BFFR.
3: Boyfriend for real.
0: I mean, very close looking. B for real.
3: Oh.
1: God, Jesus.
3: Oh, who's using that?
0: All right. What about, I mean, no way Matt's going to know this one. GRWM.
2: Oh, why can't I get that one?
1: God writes. God, that's not even the right. I have no idea. What?
0: Get ready with me.
1: You knew that, Serena?
2: Yeah, I use it.
3: Yeah, she's been doing
0: those videos.
3: Yeah, she does all those dumb videos. Yeah.
2: They're not dumb.
0: You should know this one, Serena. L.
2: Loser?
0: Wow. A loss. Like you took an L.
2: Yeah, yeah, like that's what I meant.
3: No, it's a loss.
0: Okay,
3: it's
0: okay. Nicasio. OOMF.
3: I know this one. I know this one. Oomph. Only on my.
0: Okay. That's definitely not it. It stands for one of my followers.
3: Oh.
0: We'll close it out with this one. There's so many, dude. TSPMO. I feel like you would use this every day if you knew what it meant, Matt.

0: hotel and travel accommodations
1: Alexa,
0: are not included.
1: Why is my mouth
0: McCallum
1: so
0: police
1: dry?
0: Are looking for two women who are suspects in a credit card abuse investigation. Lisa Campbell and Cindy Ramirez currently have warrants out for their arrest.
1: Party
0: if you know where they might be, call McCallum police. A Valley ICE agent wanted in Minnesota is now out of the Cameron County Jail. Christian Castro is charged in

My dad would say borderline racist shit to me when I was a kid. But I knew he was joking. It's my dad. Just sitting at the dinner table, like, you know why I married your mom, right? Like, why? Because I love Chinese food. She's Filipino, Dad. Whatever.

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1: I'm Ryan Seacrest.
2: Hey.
1: What's up, y'all? 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The question and multiple choice answers. Will you please hook us up?
3: Which celebrity loves SpongeBob SquarePants so much that he had custom cashmere toe socks made of the character? Is it A, Jay-Z, B, Pharrell Williams, or C, Ice Cube?
1: Easy as that. Raymond is on the line and ready to play. Are you smarter than Ocasio? Let's find out if he is or not. Next.

0: Let's play the game, baby. Are you smarter than Nicasio? Yeah. Raymond's on the line. What's up, man?
1: Hello.
0: Listen, man, this is easy. Nicasio's going to hit you with the question. Three multiple choice answers. You pick the right one. You're getting hooked up today, okay?
2: Which celebrity loves SpongeBob SquarePants so much that he had custom cashmere toe socks made of the character? Is it A, Jay-Z, B, Pharrell Williams, or C, Ice Cube?
1: I would say Ice Cube.
2: Nah, he's too gangster for that.
1: That had a soft side to him.
2: Yeah, so you got A, Jay-Z, or B, Pharrell Williams?
1: Let's go with Pharrell Williams.
0: Pharrell Williams. Yeah. This man's always been into the fashion. That's why he's running Louis Vuitton now.
2: Crazy.
0: Congratulations, brother. We're going to get you hooked up, Raymond.
1: Thank you. Thank you, guys.
0: If you're looking for a little job, man, maybe a little side gig, Snoop Dogg is hiring an international ice cream taster.
3: Oh, yes, dang.
0: Okay, $10,000 a month.
3: Sheesh.
0: That's crazy. We'll talk about it next.
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0: you want to make $10,000 a month, Snoop Dogg is hiring an international ice cream taster for his ice cream brand.
1: What the?
2: Dang.
0: That's crazy. I love ice cream, man. I'm literally trying to cut it out of my diet right now. I got to a point maybe a month ago where I would have at least some type of ice cream every day.
3: How much of it? A whole pint?
4: Isn't it hard to stop
0: if
4: eating?
0: If I'm doing like a Haagen-Dazs, I'm going a whole pint. Oh my God, dude. I bought maybe 3 weeks ago a box of ice cream sandwiches. I ate six in one night.
2: Oh my God.
0: It's hard to stop. That's so good. I know. Only like three bites. And so I'm like, I need more. It's like crack.
3: Oh my God.
0: That was like my breaking point. I ate that whole box of 12 in 2 days. And I was like, all right, this is crazy.
2: Well, now I understand why you didn't eat the ice cream.
0: Oh my God. I'll get to it eventually. I was even talking with my chat about it. I'm like, yo, what can I do? Like, I'm trying to like be right by 40, but I still don't want to eat like a gym rat. And it's like, listen, you can have your ice cream, just don't have the whole pint.
3: Yeah.
0: Where's the fun in that?
4: Just a little taste.
0: So as far as the whole Snoop thing goes, this is a partnership with Global Hiring through Deel. And applications are scheduled to open... Actually, they opened yesterday. Yesterday was the first day where you can start submitting. And it says that the reported pay is $10,000 a month.
2: That's crazy.
3: For how long?
0: It doesn't say.
2: And you travel? You said international, right?
0: I wonder if they ship it to you.
3: Probably.
0: I have no idea.
3: Working from home, eating ice cream, making 10 G's a month. With medical and 401k?
2: I wonder how much ice cream you have to eat. Like, it sounds good, but is it like...
0: You know the funny thing, Gustus Bloop? I'm talking about not eating ice cream, but over the weekend I had a show and we went to this restaurant to go eat. And across the street was a Cold Stone. And I was like, man, that doesn't sound that bad. So I went to a Cold Stone. I was like, I want a little sweet treat. I got it. And here's another thing I've learned about almost getting to 40. Ice cream don't sit for that long in your tummy.
3: Oh, my God.
0: But
3: it runs through
0: you. I wasn't even back to my hotel yet. I was like, hurry up.
3: Now you know my life.
0: Oh, my God.
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0: Apparently, Kylie Jenner wants more babies. But obviously, she's not with Travis Scott anymore. So does she want one from him? Does she want a Timothy Chalamet baby? We'll talk all about it next in Tea Time.
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0: things you didn't know had names. 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
0: What about this? 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
0: I thought the collywobbles.
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1: J-Y's Hermia. Miami. It's for all my scammers and my kid money.

104.1 The Valley's Pretty Station. Bonita tarde. It is Jay-Z contigo. I would love for you to be a part of the conversation. Conéctate conmigo a través de Instagram. It's J-A-Y-Z. 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

one shot, or one opportunity, to seize everything you ever wanted, in one moment, did you capture it?

pretty interesting, and I wanted to share it with you because an Instagram posted the other day with tens of thousands of people saying that, well, every state's least favorable state, saying like, you know what, we don't like New Mexico or we don't like California and whatnot. So I'll give you a quick rundown. California has the most states that hate it, with 11 states saying, you know what, they don't like California at all, including every other state out west. Now, Florida also dislikes California. And for what it's worth, I'm reading here that California hates Texas the most. I wonder why. But Texas returns the favor in not loving California. And it's funny because I always talk about California, but I've already gone like about 6 times. So I always go to either San Francisco, Los Angeles, or San Diego. It's a beautiful state, but you know what? There's nothing like my beautiful state of Texas, and I can agree. And I defend Texas to the very end. And I've actually gotten some heat when I go to California because I wear like a Texas. They're like, Texas. I'm like, eh. Nonetheless, I thought I'd share that with you. I thought it was pretty interesting for the hate that's going on. And, well, North Carolina and South Carolina dislike each other. Who would have thought of that? But I'm telling you, lots of crazy things going on here. Nonetheless, enjoy and don't mess with Texas. Even though we have so much heat, it was soon.

0: Saludando desde a couple of minutes past 3 o'clock. Now, mom, dad, that means you got to get ready for picking up the kiddos. All school zones, 20 miles per hour. Nonetheless, I've got the great music on the way. And plus, celebrando the 104 days of summer con 104.1.
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0: things you didn't know had names. Okay? So when you put a small amount of toothpaste on a toothbrush, that's called a nurdle.
1: Come on.
0: What about this? When your stomach, like when you feel butterflies, that's actually called the collie wobbles.
1: I thought it was bubble guts.
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0: God, I got the collie wobbles.
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Do you hear that? Move your body, babe. Or tienes tremendo. You hear that? You hear that? The beat? I heard this song and I was like, whoa, is that Pitbull? Is that Nina Skies? Nonetheless, it's the latest by Gato G and it's called Baby Wow. That's BBY and then Wow. Check it out tonight. You can always listen to it on demand a través de nuestra aplicación de iHeartRadio because Freeze never sounded so good.

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This even padre, and better when it's Friday. You know you don't have to work tomorrow. Agárrate a little ice chest. You're calling your familia. You're like, pues que vamos a hacer una carnita? Which, by the way, I do recommend a barbecue, but not during the day. But está muy caliente. You might as well just leave the carne outside and it'll cook itself. Pero ya en la tarde, una cervecita, una margarita. That's what sounds really good. Are you doing anything like that this weekend? Let me know a través de la aplicación de iHeartRadio. Free Silver Sound. 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

0: The names of things you didn't know had names. 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
1: Come on.
0: What about this? When your stomach, like when you feel butterflies, that's actually called the collie wobbles.
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It's Jay-Z on the radio. 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

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It's Jay-Z on the radio. Did you already text your wife or your husband to say, hey, barbecue tonight? Let's invite los compadres or maybe your friends. Whatever it is that you're doing, be ready because you've got that cebollita on the grill and there's nothing like that scent to let everybody know in the neighborhood that the party's at your place. Hopefully that's you tonight.

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1: Well, with a Foy the Valley's party station, it's Jay-Z on the radio. 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I'm going to be live, not with WOW 104, but with our sister station, FM 100 KTEX, at Bordertown, 801 South Raúl Longoria. We're going to have lots of giveaways, lots of celebrations. Y hoy es la cervecita. No pasa nada.

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0: some ongoing road construction to keep your eye out for. That's on eastbound and westbound FM 510. And that's going to have that closed down between FM 1847 and San Roman Road. And some more road construction to look out for on eastbound and westbound Highway 107 between FM 1426 and La Blanca Road may cause you some delays in both directions. If you see a traffic issue, give us a call at 888-456-7623. For the Total Traffic Network, I'm Carson Parnell.
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I'll be there till 7 o'clock. 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

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It's Jay-Z on the radio. Hopefully enjoying your day today. Donde quiera que estés, estamos conectados contigo. It's a hot weekend, but enjoy it. Nothing like a little beach or maybe a pool. Let's do this.

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Milky Way for Will I Am. 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So if you're in the San Antonio area, make sure and join me. In the meantime, you can stick around with Wild. You can take me over there. You can take us everywhere usando iHeartRadio. Freeze. Never